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Okay, since it's halfway through September, I think I'm ready. Pumpkins, spice lattes, Uggs, fall things. I want to wear hoodies, even though it's like still hot outside. 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
1: All right, here we are, Wednesday, halfway through this work week, which, just not gonna lie, seems a little bit longer than last week, but that's because it is. 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It's a holiday.

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103.1 KCDA. Hey, do you like those mini Trader Joe tote bags? They are going to be releasing their Halloween ones. They're coming back. I believe October 8th is when they're going to be available to get. I don't know if your friend could get you one. They are so cute. 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Very Halloween themed. Love it. So cute. All right, this is Somber. Back to Friends.

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0: 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All right, a little Bruno Mars for you right there for your Wednesday night. Hi, this is Natalia hanging out with you. Hey, by the way, have you ever like requested a song from us? Have you ever done that whole thing where you send us a message on our talkback mic button? It's really fun, and it sends directly to us right here in the studio. So open us up on that free iHeartRadio app. Look for the red microphone button and just, I don't know, record a little voice note. Let me know if there's an artist I can get on for you. Maybe it's your birthday today. You'd love a shout out late at night. Come on, let's do it. Yeah, send me that message now. I'd love to hear from you. All right, some Taylor Swift and Benson Boone coming up on the way. Hold on.
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103.1 KCDA. Well, Benson Boone is getting ready. He is going to be at our iHeartRadio Music Festival presented by Capital One in Las Vegas. He's going to be on the lineup Saturday night, and you can stream it Hulu, Disney Plus. Don't miss out because he's going to do this one, and maybe he'll do a backflip. Fingers crossed.

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1: All right, so technically yesterday was National Double Cheeseburger Day, but someone is going to be celebrating it on Friday where you can get a free one. I'll give you all the details in a few songs. Stay right here. Toes here with Too Sweet.

0: drop dead.
1: 103.1 KCDA with Brooke and Jeffrey in the morning. All right, that was Olivia Rodrigo right there. Hi, friends. This is Natalia hanging out with you. All right, yesterday was National Double Cheeseburger Day. On Friday, it's going to be National Cheeseburger Day. So McDonald's said, you know what? We're going to give away a free double cheeseburger on National Cheeseburger Day. So starting on Friday at participating locations, if you spend at least $1, then you can go ahead and get a free double cheeseburger. You have to use the app, though. I know everyone makes you use the app. There's an app for everything. But hey, listen, I do love anything free, and that's why I wanted to put you up on this, because I didn't want you to miss out on, you never know, right? And it's Friday. Who likes to cook on Fridays? Get that free cheeseburger. All right, coming up on the way, Sabrina Carpenter and Alex Warren next.
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1: Well, his new album is doing great. It's called Wild Child, and if you haven't taken a listen to it just yet, go ahead and do that. It's Alex Warren with Ordinary.
2: They say the holy water's watered down, and this town's lost its faith. Our colors will fade eventually, so if our time is running out, day after day, we'll make the mundane our masterpiece. Oh my, my, oh my, my love, I take one look at you, you're taking me.

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Well, coming up on the way, someone who just welcomed her first baby, Lady Gaga. First, though, Olivia Dean.

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Oh, I'm telling you, Zara Larsson is going to be amazing on stage at our iHeartRadio Music Festival presented by Capital One. She puts on a fantastic show, and you'll be able to stream it on Hulu and Disney Plus on Friday. This is Midnight Sun.

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This is 103.1 KCDA, the best mix of the 90s to now. So if you are a Reese's Peanut Butter Cups fan, guess what? Most popular candy in the country, according to DoorDash. Third year in a row. You know what I like more than those, though? The little mini peanut butter cups, right? Oh, it's like the perfect one. Chef's kiss right there.

103.1 KCDA. All right. The only bad thing about working nights is I have to focus on my job, right? But I also want to watch Dancing with the Stars. But I wait until I'm done with my shift, and I just, I want to watch it so bad. Don't tell me what happened. Says Rihanna was day.

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1: Well, Ella has a lot to celebrate recently. Hi, it's Natalia here with you. Ella has now tied Mariah Carey for the longest running number one hit in history. That is amazing. 22 times in that number one spot on the Billboard Hot 100. And then also, the other big news that came out for Ella, well, you know, when it comes to like little achievements like this, her album Dandelion returned to that number one spot on the Billboard 200 as well. If you have not listened to her album, go listen to it. I really love it. Her track, Be Her, oh, it's one of my favorites. Love it. All right, coming up on the way, let's do some Livia Dean and Timbaland with One Republic next.
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1: Hey, it's Shannon O stepping in. Mind you, it is only September 17th. Like, we literally just turned the page to this day. So why do we already know the top Halloween candy orders from DoorDash? That list is coming up in 6 minutes.

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1: Couples are openly welcoming wedding crashers to their special day. Hey, it's Shannon O. Why though? Why are we allowing random strangers to hop in and party with us? We got that coming up in the next 10 minutes.

0: everyone, KCDA. NotAWeddingCrasher.com is a fairly new website that basically invites wedding crashers to weddings in your specific area. Hey, my name is Shannon O. So apparently you can buy a ticket to a wedding, kind of like you would a concert, get your dinner covered, night of dancing. Sometimes there's even open bar, but they are willingly ask you to come and crash their wedding. Is that something that you've ever done before? Anna, you said that you've actually been a crasher.
1: It was late at night. We were drinking in a hotel lobby bar, and they had a wedding reception. And we ran into some of the groomsmen, and we were teasing about crashing the wedding. And he's like, well, actually, I'm the groom, so come on in.
0: What? That's so fun.
1: Yeah, there was no one on the dance floor, so we danced for a couple of songs. We got people back out there, and then we left. It was great.
0: That is awesome to think that you actually crashed a wedding, too. You're so edgy.
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103.1 KCDA, the best mix of the 90s to now. How much do you love pumpkin spice? That's the question you need to ask yourself, because they just released a pumpkin spice casket. Yeah, this is all according to Titan Casket. So if you're planning your funeral for whatever reason, this is the hopes that people will be talking about it a little bit more. Just cost you $1,600.

The best mix of the 90s to now, this is 103.1 KCDA. Just remember this week, if your fantasy team is not doing too hot, it's only week one, right? Like, we got a long ways in the season to go. Hey, it's Shannon O, but what I do want to hear from you is, what does your group do for the loser when it comes to fantasy football? We've got some very creative answers. It's coming up in 6 minutes.

0: 1031 KCDA, the best mix of the 90s to now. Appreciate you hanging out with me tonight. To Dana, too, especially since it's your birthday. Happy birthday.
1: Well, thank you. 29. Now forever.
0: That is probably like one of the best ages you could remain for now and eternity. Well, happy birthday. I hope you have a fantastic day.
1: Thank you.

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This was the song of the summer for 2025. So what's at the top for 2026? My name is Shannon Owen. I'll get to that answer coming up in the next 10 minutes.

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1: Hey, my name is Shannon. Appreciate you spending part of your night with me. Ella Lainley's album, Dandelion, which this song is on, actually returned to the number one spot after a four-month gap. Girl is just on fire. Her career, her hair, her style, honestly. Who wouldn't want to be here? I think she has a song that's named that, too.

1031 KCDA. My name is Shannon O. Anytime that you have a song that you want to hear, please let me know. All you need to do is hit the red talkback mic on the free iHeartRadio app. Send me a message. Your song, your birthday, you want a shout out, any of it. I'm here to listen.

1031 KCDA, the best mix of the 90s to now. I know we're technically not even in the fall season yet, but for some reason, we have to talk about the holiday season.

0: The best mix of the 90s to now, this is 103.1 KCDA. I know that you're going to judge me hardcore for bringing this up, but the reason why you hear that holiday music in the background is because we need to talk about toys. Hey, my name is Shannon O. So if your kids are into the It toys, according to the Toy Insider, you need to snag them now before they get harder to find. This could include Sesame Street Tickle Me Elmo Giggle Max, the Barbie Chemistry Science Kit, and Mattel's Cake Pop Demon Hunters, Rumi Singing Doll, and actually any of the singing dolls from Cake Pop Demon Hunters. They will be hard to find this holiday season. So if you see one out and about, you know that your kid wants it or somebody in your life wants it, grab it because they're going to be gone.
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0: 103.1 KCDA, the best mix of the 90s to now. What is that beverage? That thing that you are going to open as soon as you get home tonight from work. Hey, my name is Shannon. Oh, Eric, you said that you're going with beer. Which one?
1: I'd probably go with like a Sam Adams.
0: Okay, I could be, you know, I'm more of a wine girl, but you could convince me with a Sam Adams. Not a bad choice. What about you? That beverage that's going to help you relax once you get home from work tonight. Let me know using the talkback feature. Something's

1031 KCDA. It was kind of funny watching Charles Woodson realize he was the only one that wasn't invited to Travis Kelce and Taylor Swift's wedding this past weekend. Hey, it's Shannon O. It was something I saw on Fox. Maybe it was a bit, but it still looked kind of believable. I do want to bring up that wedding, though. Their officiant was a big celebrity. And I want to hear from you. If you could choose any celebrity in the world to officiate your wedding, who would it be? I'll let you know who they decided on coming up in the next 10 minutes.

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Only a few more days before you see Adam Levine back on your TV screen. Hey, my name is Shannon O. September 21st, the boy's coming back on NBC.

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This is 103.1 KCDA. Alanis Morissette going to be getting you into the holiday spirit this year alongside Martin Short, apparently. She's going to release her first ever holiday album.

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1: It turns out that we are way friendlier when we go on vacation. Hey, my name is Shannon O. 70% of people more likely to start up a conversation with a complete stranger than they would if they were at home. I am right there with you. But I want to hear from you. Have you ever actually made a friend on vacation?

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1: Hey, what's up? It's Shannon O. So I mentioned before that Americans, 70% of us are more likely to start up a conversation with a complete stranger when we're traveling, as opposed to, you know, when we're actually home and being our normal selves. And Rhonda, you said that this actually happened to you. You started up a conversation, made such good friends or relationships with that conversation, and now you vacation together, and now you might actually go and visit these people too.
2: Our plan is either to get them to come here or for us to go to Scotland.
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0: 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What's on your mind? What's one song that you want to hear right now? Jacob, you hit the talk back mic. What's up?
1: I would like to hear Justin Timberlake.
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And if you can't make it there in person, you can actually still get the benefits of the concert right from your couch. I'll tell you how coming up in the next 10 minutes.

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0: This is 103.1 KCDA. Stella Lefty, just one of the many incredible acts, part of our iHeartRadio Music Festival presented by Capital One this weekend. And if you can't make it out to Las Vegas to experience all of those performers in person, I got another way for you. But first of all, let's talk about the lineup. We mentioned Stella Lefty. You got Kenny Chesney. You got the Goo Goo Dolls. You got BTS, Benson Boone, Zara Larsson. 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

The best mix of the 90s to now, this is 103.1 KCDA. Bruno Mars saying, you're not coming into my show with a cell phone. If you're coming to visit me in Las Vegas, nah, he wants you to enjoy the show, not through a screen, which I feel like is really admirable.

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Hey, my name is Shannon Oh. 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It's actually really good. It's called The Red Weather. 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

0: 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Alex Warren just came out with a new album earlier this year, and there are some stories behind it. How you can get access to the coolest stuff, honestly. It's coming up in 6 minutes.
1: They say the holy water's watered down, and this town's lost its faith. Our colors will fade.

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1: Can you believe that this dude has been married to his wife for 8 years? I feel like it was just yesterday we were watching him blow up on YouTube. It's Justin Bieber. This is Daisies.

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Finally, you can share Girl Scout cookies with somebody very important in your life. Hey, my name is Shannon. I'll share who that is coming up in the next 10 minutes. Ella Lanley is on for you now.

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1: That's wrapping it up for me. My name is Shannon O. The good news is we are only one day away from the weekend. Oh, how sweet does that sound? Strumming.

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1: If you bop through Sandra Bullock's IMDb page, one thing that's abundantly clear is she's made a ton of iconic movies. Speed, Miss Congeniality, The Blind Side, The Proposal, Bird Box, Practical Magic, all gems. 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That's because of how much it reflected her own life when she happened to be shooting it. So what film is it? 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

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If you needed any indication of how hot it's going to be, we got clips up and the highlights from his recent stop in Paris last Thursday, where he invited two friends on stage, Justin Timberlake and Pharrell, to tackle hit after hit like Frontin' and Until the End of Time. 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And while you're there, enter and get rules for the trip to see him live. Made possible.

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1: Coming up next. Tanya, like many people, not a fan of going to the dentist, and there's something you want to try?
2: Yeah, I want to try wearing noise-canceling headphones, but I feel like it might be rude.
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1031 KCDA, the best mix of the 90s to now. Billie Eilish's brother Phineas married his longtime partner Claudia last month in Santa Barbara. Billie officiated. And now, given how close the siblings are, there was some surprise. Billie wasn't in the wedding party as his best woman. But there's a reason that role didn't feel right for both Phineas and Claudia. Take a look. Search Billie Eilish for the story at onairwithryan.com.

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1: Do you ever feel bad about any aspect of your own life because of the lifestyles you see the other people on social media flaunting? 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
1: If you love the show Off Campus, have you heard? Looks like Hannah and Garrett's love story isn't over just yet. Off Campus star Belmont Camelli says fans are going to get to see the couple navigate their new relationship in season 2, even as the spotlight shifts to Allie and Dean's characters.

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1: Okay, friends, that's it. 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
0: Tomorrow we are back. And before you swipe right, we got some first names you might want to be careful about dating. I'll tell you why.
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Thursday afternoon vibes. 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
1: I know we don't want to get rid of summer things, right? We want to hang on to summer as long as we can. But the calendar officially turns to fall, like the actual season begins Tuesday at around like 8 p.m. So if you're, you know, worried about wearing Uggs too early or pumpkin spice lattes in your hand too early, totally not early for that stuff. You can totally do it now. And people are already decorating for Halloween. I went to, you know, the store and they have Halloween decorations and Christmas decorations right next to each other. So it's never too early, I guess, to celebrate a holiday.
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1: Yeah, probably the biggest song of 2026, right? More than just music, like culturally. Like, this was everywhere this past summer. Song of the summer, I can say, is this song, right? She was in Texas. Ella Langley.

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You can find us on Facebook at 103.1 KCDA. Speaking of chasing cars, do you know how much ownership of a new vehicle costs this year? I'll tell you how much, according to AAA, coming up.

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Yep, that's us. 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
2: Yeah, I know. If you're enjoying summer, summer is almost officially over. Yes, fall begins on the 22nd on Tuesday. So squeeze out every ounce of summer left with that sunscreen.
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